0: 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Liliana Dea menyampaikan laporannya.
1: Well, Fernandez as he comes through the final corner. 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
1: Ya Maryamu inna allaha yubashiruki bi kalimatim minhu ismuhul masihu Isa ibn Maryam. 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